But it really got me thinking, were you out drinking? Were you in the living room chilling, watching television? It's been a year now, think I figured out how to let you go and let communication die out. I know, you know, we know you weren't down for forever and it's fine. I know, you know, we weren't meant for each other and it's fine. But if the world was ending, you'd come over, right? You'd come over and you'd stay the night.

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And there wouldn't be a reason why we would even have to say goodbye. If the world was ending, you'd come over right. Right. If the world was ending, you'd come over right.

It really got me thinking, were you out drinking? Were you in the living room chilling, watching television? It's been a year now, think I figured out how to let you go and let communication die out. I know, you know, we know, you weren't down for forever and it's fine. I know, we weren't meant for each other and it's fine. But if the world was ending, you'd come over, right? You'd come over and you'd stay the night.

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And there wouldn't be a reason why we would even have to say goodbye. If the world was ending, you'd come over right. Right. If the world was ending, you would come over right. Right.

0: I took a nap.
1: Oh, we just wrapped a video for Don't You Worry, directed by Director X. Black Eyed Peas featuring Shakira and David Guetta. So this whole thing is like a global event. We shot in Barcelona, we shot in Los Angeles.
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1: Talking about pondering, we might did your cell phone there, boy. Because I hear a spin, they go a party. I'm okay, so I'm a friend, they don't tell me nothing. So I need to call and check stats right now. Yo, Spain, what you going, man? That's super, bro. Bye, what got out with this party, bye? I said, you know, call me 19th, man. Oh, no, man, that 19th of November, bro. The 19th of this month, that done gone already. Yeah. Yeah, bye, yeah, man, I still could make it. I probably just need to go home and, yeah, just take a shower and shift off and cover the next flight. Yeah. All right, cool. Bless.